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0: And it's a very good morning from me. My name is Vaughan Veal, and I'm with you right through until 9, right here on the program, Rock Solid Gospel. Right, the time is 10 past 6 on 90.6 FM Stereo, broadcasting live from the heart of the Vaal Triangle right here in Funnyvale Park. Right, so kicking off the show this morning, the first one up was Heart of Worship with Days of Elijah and Hillsongs with a song called Breathe on Me. And we'll continue with praise and worship until around 6:25. Got a feel-good story then for you. At half past the weather, 22 is our businessman's tip. Quarter to the job search. After that, the Afrikaans devotional message on top of the hour at 7, our first news bulletin. Right, here's all of our contact details. You want to get hold of us, you can send us a WhatsApp on 062-344-5545. 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

0: Right, that was the sound of Lamont Hibbert with An Ashamed Love. And before that one, Jared Anderson and All Praise. That brings the time to 21 minutes past 6. Now, on Wednesday, August the 5th, 2026, well, the 5th and the 6th, actually, the most outrageous cheerleading competition is going to explode with flips, jumps, and even glitter to be seen from space. Now, watch fearless cheerleaders soar through the air like caffeinated kangaroos, while crowds roar louder than a herd of excited llamas. Now, that's on the 5th and the 6th of August at the Portuguese Club in Funabel Park at 7 p.m. It's a 90.6 FM Cheer Off Cheerleading Competition 2026. So don't miss that one.
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0: And that's Inner Vision Local Group with I Love You Lord and I Exalt Thee, a medley of sound. 26 past 6, and it's time for our full good story. This one's up on our Facebook page, so you can go and check it out, like it, share it. It's not a very long one, it's actually quite short this morning. It's by an unknown author, and it's entitled Let Go of Your Stresses. Now, a psychologist walked around a room while teaching stress management to an audience. And as she raised a glass of water, everyone expected they'd be asked the half-empty or half-full question. But instead, with a smile on her face, she inquired, "How heavy is this glass of water?" Answers called out ranging from 8 ounces to 20 ounces. She replied, "The absolute weight doesn't matter. It depends on how long I hold it. If I hold it for a minute, it's not a problem. If I hold it for an hour, I have an ache in my arm. If I hold it for a day, my arm will feel numb and paralyzed. In each case, the weight of the glass doesn't change. But the longer I hold it, the heavier it becomes." She continued, "The stresses and worries in life are like that glass of water. Think about them for a while and nothing happens. Think about them a bit longer and they begin to hurt. And if you think about them all day, you will feel paralyzed, incapable of doing anything. So what's the importance? It's important to remember to let go of your stresses as early in the evening as you can. Put all your burdens down. Don't carry them through the evening and into the night. Remember to put the glass down." Something that we all should take time to remember, and to practice, more importantly. Right, let's have a look at the weather. Heidelberg, minus 1 up to 19 and sunny. Potchefstroom, 0 up to 20 and sunny. Johannesburg, 3 up to 18 and sunny. Here in the Vaal Triangle, Van der Walt Park, Sasselburg, Meyerton, Vereeniging, 0 up to 19 and sunny. Sun's going to rise at 6:48 this morning. It's going to set at 17:40 tonight, and it's a 1 kilometer an hour wind blowing southerly.
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And that's Michael Naranjo, Till the End of Time, local artist from Cape Town. Right, the time is 6:42 and it's time for the job search. So go grab a pen and paper. I'm going to give you some numbers in a second. But just to tell you that on the 7th of August at 8 a.m., that's a Friday, the Swim Smart Aquatics is having a fundraising golf day. That's at the Mayerton Golf Club, starting at 10 a.m. Enter a four ball of 2,500 rand. There's going to be prize giving with a spit prize dinner. And to enter and for more information, you can contact Gerard on 082-334-2717. That's 082-334-2717.

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0: Benjamin Hastings with a song called Abandoned, right here on 90.6 FM Stereo. Before that one, Jen Johnson with Goodness of God, and then Leon Goosen met Is Jy Gereed. That brings the time to exactly 7 o'clock. We have the news now at 7, and then at 10 past we go into our English devotional message. 20 past we'll visit history and see who was born on this day. At half past the weather, and then between half past 7 and 8 o'clock, featuring Jars of Clay in our concert with the Job Search in between at a quarter to.
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0: And in the news at 7, Brit millionaire to fund legal defense for Christian street preachers warns of double standards. The last mile inside the extraordinary mission, Flying Hope into Papua New Guinea's remote villages, and invaded 60,000 migrants breached Spanish border territory of Ceuta. At least 34 die in the chaos. Good morning. A British millionaire has pledged to personally fund legal representation for Christian street preachers who face police action, saying he is outraged and shocked by arrests and warned that Britain has developed a double standard against Christians. Businessman Samuel Leeds just committed to paying for legal representation for Christian street preachers targeted by police, telling Truth Times he is outraged and shocked to see Christians arrested for preaching inside a Christian country. In a wide-ranging exclusive interview, Mr. Leeds warned that Britain has developed a double standard against Christians, called for the country to turn back to God, and argued that pressure on Christianity is coming not from the immigrants but from within Britain's own institutions. His pledge comes amid growing public debate over the treatment of Christian street preachers in Britain. Recent cases have included Pastor D.R. Moodley, who was arrested while preaching in Bristol before police later took no further action. Pastor Steve Mail, who was arrested while preaching in Watford over allegations he denies, sparked widespread debate online about freedom of speech and religious expression. Mr. Leeds says he wants Christians facing police action to have access to proper legal representation rather than being simply silenced. Explaining his public commitment, Mr. Leeds said the sight of the street preachers being detained and moved him to act. I am outraged and shocked to see Christians getting arrested on the street and being told that they are offensive for preaching about Jesus when we are living in a Christian country, he told Truth Times. We see Christians being persecuted all over the world, but seeing it happen here in Great Britain, seeing the disdain, the hatred, and now the oppression of Christian voices really bothers me. Right, in Karumpa in Papua New Guinea is one of the most isolated places on earth. Towering mountain ranges, dense jungles and deep river valleys have kept entire communities separated from the outside world for thousands of years. In many parts of the country there are no roads, no highways, no easy way in or out. There are people that lived in there for thousands of years and have never had any contact with the outside world because of how rugged this place is, says Greg Rachod, a missionary pilot with JAWS. Papua New Guinea is also unlike anywhere else on earth for another reason. It is home to more than 840 languages, the highest concentration of languages anywhere in the world. For the men and women dedicating their lives to translating the Bible into these languages, simply reaching the people they serve can be the greatest challenge of all. That's where JAWS comes in. With its airplanes and helicopters, the Christian Aviation Ministry has spent nearly 8 decades helping Bible translators reach some of the world's most isolated communities using specially equipped aircraft to cover what they call the last mile. JAWS is really committed to the most remote areas because we want to go to them. We have to get the gospel to these people, said Dr. John Marsilius, who leads the JAWS Aviation Ministry in Papua New Guinea. It's going that last mile, and that's sometimes the hardest, but if we don't go the last mile, we won't get there. There are over 800 languages here. We need to reach them with the gospel. For many villages, reaching them by foot means days of hiking through dense jungle, climbing steep mountain ridges, crossing rivers and navigating dangerous trails. Christopher Clark, who spent more than two decades flying for JAS, "This is not your little four-mile hike in Yosemite," Clark said. "This is just hiking through the bush. They're treacherous trails. There are often people falling down and getting injured. For fellow missionary pilot Greg Rachard, aviation here is not a convenience. It's often the only practical option." Finally, an immigrant crisis has rocked Spain after roughly 60,000 migrants flooded into the Spanish city of Ceuta, located in northern Africa on the border with Morocco. In the past 24 hours, as tens of thousands have breached the border, at least 34 migrants have died in the chaos. The border crisis has been escalated on the Moroccan side of the border, leading to security forces clashing with migrants who were throwing rocks and setting police vehicles ablaze. The flood of 60,000 illegal migrants poses a significant crisis for Ceuta and only has a population of 84,000. Some said the migrants crossed into Spain because of the lack of jobs in their country. Spanish Prime Minister Pedro Sanchez, a socialist, had previously argued that expanded migration would be good for the economy and the demographics of the aging Spain. Earlier this year, Spain moved to give residency and work permits to hundreds of thousands of migrants already living in the country without permission. But on Friday, Sanchez condemned the border breach, describing the events as a violation of Spain's territorial integrity, and his critics have jumped at the opportunity granted them by the endless videos of young Moroccans streaming into Ceuta to attack his policy, saying he encouraged the migrants to come to Spain. Sanchez allows Spain to be invaded through Ceuta. Spanish conservative politician Isabel Díaz Ayuso wrote on X, "The Spanish government is now trying to blame its country's recent Supreme Court ruling, which declared that people who swim illegally across the border cannot be returned. But activists in Morocco said the ruling did not cause the border breach, arguing most migrants would have been unaware of Spain's legal rulings." Items for this news bulletin supplied by CBN News, and the time is 7:07, right here on 90.6 FM Stereo.
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0: And that was the sound of Scott Wesley Brown with Count It All Joy right here on 90.6 FM Stereo at 11 minutes past 7. Don't forget there's two things up on our Facebook page you must go and check out. That's a feel-good story as well as the businessman's tip. So go check them out.
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A group of boys was trying to see who could make the straightest track across a field of freshly fallen snow. Again and again, to their dismay, they found that their feet had zigzagged from the path they had set out to follow. Determined to go straight, they had nevertheless gone crooked. Finally, the youngest among them surprised them all. He succeeded in making a path that was almost as straight as a rule, deviating neither to the left nor to the right. When asked how he managed to do it, he said, "It was easy. I just kept my eyes on the lightning rod on top of that barn over there, while the rest of you were always looking at your feet." Perhaps there's a lesson for life in those sage words of the youngster. How many of us stumble through day after day, looking only at our feet, looking only at the task at hand, only at the moment that lies immediately before us. It is true the task at hand may be important and the challenge of the present moment may demand our best, but like the youngster who gave his best to every step by keeping his eyes fixed on the rod above the barn, so we too shall be able to give our best to every moment only if every moment is part of a grand perspective. The Bible puts it this way: "Let us run with patience the race that is set before us, looking unto Jesus, the author and finisher of our faith, who for the joy that was set before him endured the cross, despising the shame, and is set down at the right hand of the throne of God," as it says in Hebrews 12, verse 1 and 2. Look unto Jesus. That is the ultimate focus of the grand perspective. In the measure in which we learn to fix our eyes on Him, in that measure we shall find our lives going straight and in the right direction. The Savior once said, "And I, if I be lifted up from the earth, will draw all men unto me," it says in John 12, verse 32. Like a mighty magnet, He draws us to Himself, not only that we might be His own, but also that we might walk in the paths which He has chosen. Once we have fixed our eyes on faith firmly on Him, who stands at the open door of the Father's house, always beckoning, always drawing, we shall find every step along the way falling into the grand perspective.

0: And that's Steve Camp with Mission of Mercy, right here on 90.6 FM Stereo. Right, the time is 24 minutes past 7. Let's go back in history and see who was born on this day. If you share your birthday with these people, happy birthday. Wish you a great, safe, enjoyable and blessed one. Peter O'Toole, born 1932, died in 2013, was an Irish actor, starred in Lord Jim, Beckett and Lawrence of Arabia, was born in Leeds. Wes Craven, born this day in 1939, died in 2015, American film director from A Nightmare on Elm Street as well as Scream. He was born in Cleveland, Ohio. 1943, Max Wright was born. He's an American character actor, starred in Buffalo Bill, Elf's Misfits of Science. Born in Detroit, Michigan, died in 2019. Mary Louise Parker, 61 years old today. She was born in 1964. She's an American actress, starred in Fried Green Tomatoes and Weeds. Born in Fort Jackson, South Carolina. 1973, Danny Kielder was born. He's a Namibian cricketer, or was a Namibian cricketer, born in Kirtmanswerp in Namibia. Sam Worthington is 49 years old today, born in 1976, Australian actor, starred in Avatar, born in Godalming in United Kingdom. And finally, J.D. Vance is 41 years old today, born 1984, is an American politician, Republican senator from Ohio, and he was born in Middletown, Ohio. Right, let's have a look at what's going on in the Vaal now. A 90.6 FM Cheer Off Cheerleading Competition 2026 is going to take place on Wednesday and Thursday, the 5th and the 6th of August. The most outrageous cheerleading competition. It's going to explode with flips, jumps, and enough glitter to be seen from space. Now you can watch fearless cheerleaders soar through the air like caffeinated kangaroos while crowds roar louder than a herd of excited llamas. 5th and the 6th of August at the Portuguese Club in Funnabel Park starts at 7 p.m.
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0: 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Right, let's have a quick look at the weather.
1: No matter the weather, hot, wet or cloudy, Midas brings you this weather report. Midas, for the love of cars.
0: Heidelberg, -1 up to 19 and sunny. Potchefstroom, 0 up to 20 and sunny. Johannesburg, 3 up to 18 and sunny. Here in the Vaal Triangle, Vanderbijl Park, Sasolburg, Meyerton, Vereeniging, 0 up to 19 and sunny. Sunset tonight is at 17:40 and a 1 kilometer an hour wind blowing southerly.
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0: Jars of Clay and a song called Flood, right here on 90.6 FM Stereo. Now that music video is up on our Facebook page, 90.6 Space FM Space Stereo on Facebook, so you can go and enjoy it again. Now, Jars of Clay is a Christian rock band from Nashville, Tennessee. They met at Greenville College in Greenville, Illinois. Jars of Clay consists of Dan Hazeltine on vocals, Charlie Lowell on piano and keyboards, Stephen Mason on lead guitars, and Matthew Odemark on rhythm guitars. Although the band has no permanent drummer or bass guitarist, Jeremy Lutino and Gabe Richevol of Disappointed by Candy fill these roles for live concerts. Past tour band members include Aaron Sands, Scott Savage, and Joe Porter. Jars of Clay's style is a blend of alternative rock, folk, acoustic, and R&B. Next song up, I'll Fly Away, right here on 90.6 FM Stereo.
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Joseph Clay with I'll Fly Away right here on 90.6 FM Stereo. 7:42 is the time, and it's time for the job search. So go grab a pen and paper. I'm going to give you some numbers in a second. But Swim Smart Aquatics fundraising golf day is going to happen on the 7th of August. And that's at the Mayerton Golf Club. It's starting at 10 a.m. You can enter a four ball at 2,500 rand. There's going to be prize giving with a Spitbraai dinner. And to enter for more information, you can contact Gerard on 082-334-2717. That's 082-334-2717. Right, here's some numbers on the job search. 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

0: Joseph Clay with a song called Liquid, right here on 90.6 FM Stereo. Now, that music video is also up on our Facebook page, so you can go and check that one out. Now, the band's name is derived from the New International Version's translation of 2 Corinthians 4:7, which says, "But we have this treasure in jars of clay to show that this all-surpassing power is from God and not from us." Now, this verse is paraphrased in their song 4:7, which appears in a hidden track on the CD release of their self-titled album. Dan Hazeltine, Steve Mason, Charlie Lowell and Matt Brownlee formed Jars of Clay at Greenville College in Greenville, Illinois in the early 1990s. Charlie Lowell first met Dan Hazeltine after noticing that he was wearing a Toad the Wet Sprocket shirt. Pursuing a career in music together was not necessarily the original goal. Now, some of the first songs that they wrote together were for music and recording classes that they were taking at the time. Their second guitarist, Matt Odmark, joined some time later. While in college playing together at local coffee houses, Jars gained a reputation for their original arrangement of Rudolph the Red-Nosed Reindeer, which had been adapted to the tune of Nirvana's Smells Like Teenage Spirit. Nobody Loves Me Like You Do is the song up next.
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0: Nobody loves me like you do, Jars of Clay, right here on 90.6 FM Stereo. Now, in 1994, the band submitted a demo to a talent competition run by the Gospel Music Association and were selected as finalists. They traveled to Nashville to perform and won the contest. Back in Greenville, they self-released a limited run of the same demo, Frail, after their song of the same name. The buzz from their performance in Nashville and the demo's popularity resulted in offers from record labels, so that the band decided to drop school and move to Nashville. At this time, Brownlee left the band to finish school and settled down with his fiancée. He was replaced with Matt Oatmark, Lowell's childhood friend and fellow McQuaid Jesuit High School alum. The final song, Unforgetful You, right here on 90.6 FM Stereo.
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Joseph Clay with Unforgetful You. And that concludes our concert. Don't forget there's two music videos up on our Facebook page, so you can go and check them out. Like them, share them, they're there especially just for you. Right, the time is 7:59 and our video that goes up onto our Facebook page at 8. You were something we've never seen before. Was it magic genius? Now, South Korean magician Sang Soon Kim amazed the America's Got Talent judges with an incredibly original magic routine that transformed ordinary shoes into a mind-bending illusion. His creativity, flawless sleight of hand, and unforgettable stage presence earned a standing ovation and proved that some of the best magic comes from the simplest ideas. Go check it out. It's up on our Facebook page now. Right, we've got the news now at 7, then we at 8, and then we go into our top 3 countdown featuring three of the songs that made it through to the top 100 Christian charts on iTunes. 20 past, we'll visit history and see what happened on this day. At half past, the weather. 22 is our dedication. 1:45, the job search, and then we wind down the show with the thought of the week.

0: And in the news at 8, Manny Pacquiao challenges Christians at Arise Asia 2026 to reach 3 billion unreached. Trump pressures Israel not to derail Hamas disarmament deal. Israeli forces demolish Hezbollah tunnel. Millions of Christians are uniting to pray for the peace of Jerusalem. Good morning. 4,000 Christians gathered this week for the Arise Asia 2026 Missions Conference to rally around a goal of reaching 3 billion people with God's good news. Arise Asia, a mobilization movement focusing on spreading the gospel to unreached groups across Asia, is hosting the Arise Asia 2026 Congress in Manila, Philippines. The five-day conference was held from July the 27th through until the 31st. This year's theme for the joy is inspired by Hebrews 12:2, looking unto Jesus, the author and finisher of our faith, who for the joy was set before him, endured the cross, despising the shame, and is set down at the right hand of the throne of God, acknowledging how believers can endure to finish the Christian race of faith with joy. 50 representatives, including company and church leaders, attended the event, shared messages about evangelical outreach and running the good race. Manny Pacquiao, a former world champion of boxing, who is now an evangelist, shared the saving power of Jesus Christ. BeliefNet reports he urged the delegates to share the good news to bring others to the kingdom of God. He testified about the powerful positive change Jesus made in his life when he gave his heart to God. "Before that, people know my old life," he said. "A lot of vices in life, drunkenness, gambling, everything like that. I had that. But when God changed my heart and me conviction and surrendered my life to Jesus and accepted him as my Lord and Savior, then I obeyed." After being saved, Pacquiao set a life goal to share Christ, bringing others to the kingdom of God, and urged the delegates to do the same. "We should set a goal in our day-to-day life, how many souls that you can target in 1 year to bring the kingdom to the kingdom of God," he said. "My target this year is to bring 2 souls to the kingdom of God, just 2, and then next year maybe I can make 5 souls. So that's my goal in life. I encourage you to do the same." Christian Daily International reports that Bishop Noel Panjoa, National Director of the Philippines Council for Evangelical Churches and Chair of the Arise Asia Board, requested prayer that the young believers would become ambassadors for Christ. "I invite you to pray with me that the thousands of young people will rise up as God's agents and ambassadors to bring the gospel to these nations," Pantola Jola said. President Donald Trump is increasing pressure on Israel as he announces the historic Hamas disarmament deal, which United States officials say could help prevent another October 7th. President Trump is warning Israel not to derail his Gaza reconstruction plan. Today, the Board of Peace reached a historic agreement for the complete disarmament of Hamas and all other groups in Gaza. "This is a monumental step toward lasting peace and security," Trump wrote on Truth Social. A senior United States official said President Trump will be very disappointed if Israel blocks the next phase of the 20-point framework that Israel previously accepted. The proposal follows Hamas' approval of United States-backed disarmament plan. Under the framework, Hamas and all other armed groups would surrender their weapons over 8 months to a Palestinian technocratic committee that would replace Hamas as Gaza's governing authority. The plan also requires the destruction of terror tunnels, weapons depots, and weapons factories, with each phase independently verified before moving forward. As disarmament progresses, the IDF would withdraw from Gaza in stages, while an international stabilization force and a new Palestinian police force assume responsibility for security. The proposal also includes the disarmament of anti-Hamas militias, a civilians weapons buyback program, and amnesty for Hamas members who comply. A senior official said, "We are working with Israel the whole time. They are skeptical that Hamas will disarm, but not much that they can do except see it happen." Israel continues to demand the complete disarmament of Hamas, including the removal of weapons from Gaza and the full demilitarization of the Gaza Strip, as a precondition for any withdrawal process. Meanwhile, Iran's Islamic Revolutionary Guards Corps says it's launching attacks and strikes on United States military bases in Jordan, Kuwait on Wednesday, followed by another strike in Kuwait on Thursday, targeting fighter aircraft shelters, satellite communication systems, and equipment to storage facilities. United States officials have not confirmed these claims. The report strikes come as the United States and Iran continue exchanging missile attacks while commercial shipping through the Strait of Hormuz remains largely at a standstill. Finally, Christians from around the globe will gather in the Holy Land this fall for annual Day of Prayer for Jerusalem on October the 4th, 2026. Bishop Robert Stearns, the founder and executive director of Eagle's Wings, is hosting the 24th annual Day of Prayer of the Peace of Jerusalem, the DPPJ. Participants can physically attend the prayer service or watch with live broadcast from the Tower of David Jerusalem Museum. This year's event is set to host Christians from 175 nations and 500 senior Christian leaders from 50 countries, including official delegations from Nigeria, Kenya and Togo. Partnered with Bishop Stearns, the General Superintendent of the Brazilian Assemblies of God, the Reverend Jose Wellington Costa Jr., welcomes 175 Latin American Christian leaders and millions of Christians from 212 countries to pray along with the church leaders and believers, political leaders also standing with Israel. Senior government officials like the First Ladies of Nigeria and Kenya and the King and Queen of Togo will unite in prayer, reflecting international political and spiritual support for the nation of Israel. While the Day of Prayer for the Peace of Jerusalem is a huge prayer event, Bishop Stearns holds that its significance includes a meaningful display of solidarity with Jerusalem. This is far more than a prayer event, it's a global declaration that Israel is not alone, Stearns said. According to Stearns, this international solidarity is especially needed as Israel faces opposition on multiple fronts. At a time when the Jewish people face extraordinary challenges, tens of millions of Christians are choosing to stand publicly with Israel, pray for her peace, and reaffirm the unbreakable bond between our people, Stearns iterated. Items for this news bulletin, supplied by CBN News and The Time, 7 minutes past 8, right here on 90.6 FM Stereo.
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0: Sitting in the third spot this morning is Gravel and Grace with Sit With Me, Lord. It's sitting at position number 8 on the charts, was released on the 23rd of June of 2026. Now that music video is sitting up on our Facebook page, so you can go and enjoy it. It's actually brilliant. This guy makes unbelievable music. Now, Gravel and Grace is a real project or band name, but the viral persona associated with it, offered name Arthur Hayes, is completely AI generated. Gravel and Grace exists on platforms like Spotify and Facebook, releasing emotional Americana and gospel music. However, both the singer and the music are created using artificial intelligence, and because of this, you won't find a legitimate Wikipedia page detailing the band's history. As I said, that music video, it's up on our Facebook page now.
1: Number 2.

0: Sitting in the second spot this morning is a song called Tell Me How Is Heaven by the group May the Lord Studio. Now that music video is also up on our Facebook page. You can go and enjoy that one. It's sitting in position number 7 on the charts, released the 25th of July 2026. Now May the Lord Studio, its songs are written as prayers, melodies are shaped by scripture, and silence treated with care. This is not music made to perform faith, but to practice obedience before God. We write for the wanting, the waiting and doubting, the hoping, and those who keep turning back to Him. If a song can carry truth, may it lead you toward God. Now that comes off their website. And as I said, that music video, it's up on our Facebook page now.
1: Number 1.

0: Sitting in the top spot this morning is We Are Messengers with a song called Room For You. And that music video is also up on our Facebook page, so you can go and check that out. It's sitting at position number 2 on the charts. It's a brand new release. And We Are Messengers is an American Christian band originally from Monaghan in Ireland. And they've been based in the United States since 2015. Their debut studio album, We Are Messengers, was released in 2016 through Word Records and Curb Records. So there's all three of those videos. You can go and check that up on our Facebook page. Right, let's have a look at what's happened or what happened in history on this day. 1880, the British Parliament officially adopts the Greenwich Mean Time, GMT. 1909, United States issues the first Lincoln penny, featuring a portrait of Abraham Lincoln on the front and wheat stalks on the reverse. 1922, China is hit by a typhoon, killing about 60,000 people. In 1939, Albert Einstein writes to United States President Franklin D. Roosevelt, informing him of recent research on fission chain reactions, making possible the construction of extremely powerful bombs. In 1945, after 3.5 days suffering exhaustion, lack of water, and shark attacks in the Philippine Sea, the surviving crew of the USS Indianapolis are spotted by Wilbur Chuck Gwynn, a PV-1 Ventura pilot on a routine sector search. 316 people survive. 1961, the Beatles perform their first gig in the house band at Liverpool's The Cavern Club. And finally, in 2017, Great Britain's Prince Philip, aged 96, makes his final solo public appearance before retiring from public engagements. Right, let's have a look at what's going on in the Vaal now. 90.6 says cheerleading competition 2026 is going to take place Wednesday the 5th of August, as well as the 6th of August. The most outrageous cheerleading competition going to explode with flips, jumps, and enough glitter to be seen from space. So you can watch fearless cheerleaders soar through the air like caffeinated kangaroos while crowds roar louder than a herd of excited llamas. 5th and 6th of August, that's at the Portuguese Club in Funabel Park at 7 p.m. Give it to me.
1: Yeah, y'all know what it is. Gospel hits on the Vaal's hit station.

0: And that's the sound of Hawk Nelson with He Still Does, right here on 90.6 FM Stereo. Elvis Presley before that one with He Touched Me. And that brings the time to 8:31, just clicked on. And last half an hour of a rock solid gospel. But let's just check out the weather quickly.
1: However you prefer the weather, it is brought to you by Midas. Midas, for the love of cars.
0: Heidelberg minus 1 up to 19 and sunny. Potchefstroom 0 up to 20 and sunny. Johannesburg 3 up to 18 and sunny. Here in the Vaal Triangle, Van der Vaal Park, Sasselburg, Meyerton, Vereeniging 0 up to 19 and sunny. 17:40, that's a sunset time with a 1 kilometer an hour wind blowing southerly.
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0: Right, that was the sound of Mac Powell with the song called The 99. And before that one, Donnie McLaren with A Stand. Right, the time is 8:42. And as usual, this time of a Sunday, our special thanks and dedication goes out to all of those wonderful people who work in the ambulance, the paramedics, the fire brigade, the nursing and hospital staff, the doctors, the emergency services, South African Police Service, traffic departments, security services. Guys, thank you for the way that you serve us in the community. We really and truly appreciate it. Wishing you a great and especially a safe week ahead. Phil Wickham with Battle Belongs. That's a song for you this morning. Enjoy.
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0: Paul Wickham and Battle Belongs right here on 90.6 FM stereo. Right, the time is 8:47. Time for the job search. So go grab a pen and paper. I'm going to give you some numbers in a jiffy. But just to tell you first that on Friday, August the 7th, Swim Smart Aquatics is having their fundraising golf day. That's going to take place at the Mayerton Golf Club. It's starting at 10 a.m. Enter a four ball or 2,500 rand and there'll be a prize giving with a split prize dinner. To enter and for more info, you can contact Gerard on 082-334-2717. That's 082-334-2717. And here's the job search.
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0: goes.
1: And that's Jeremy Kemp with No Survivors. Clay Cross before that with No Fear. Right, the time is 4 minutes before nine, and Adna's in the house to take you through until 12 today on the weekend request program. So you can start sending in your requests now to 062-344-5545 or 35906. And Charisse is up next with the news at nine. Leaves for me to love and leave you. Got to get out of here. I'll catch you next week between 6 and 9 on Rock Solid Gospel. Don't forget, there's a lot of things on our Facebook page you can go and check out and like and share and comment on. 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Adjust your attitude, change how you see things, look for the good in all situations. Take the lesson and find new opportunities to grow. Let all the extra stress, worrying and overthinking go. Have a great week. All the best. Love you lots. And remember, Jesus loves you. Playing out with David Meese and There I Go Again. 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

0: 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So the KLF met 3AM Eternal. En dan Status Quo again and again is op pad. 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

0: Status quo again and again, net hier op die valse trefferstasie 90.6 FM stereo. Na die advertensie het ek vir jou twee boodskappe ingekry, een van Chantel af. 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

0: Creedence Clearwater Revival med Bad Moon Rising, speciaal daar vir Gina. Gina het ouma groot geword, baie geluk, so op die 2 Augustus. Welgedaan, welgedaan. Hier is jou Nuus om 10, saam met Cherise.
1: In this bulletin, sponsored by Rian Pools, President Ramaphosa warns against misuse of state resources and the final voter registration weekend ends today. Good morning, I am Cherie Smit. African National Congress leader Cyril Ramaphosa has warned public officials who misuse state resources that they will face the consequences of their actions. Ramaphosa made the remarks during the party's election campaign in the Northwest yesterday. He maintains that the government remains committed to fighting corruption and hold those responsible accountable. The president said communities need leaders with integrity. He added that municipalities must also prioritize service delivery, including reliable access to water and proper road infrastructure, instead of self-enrichment. The Independent Electoral Commission, the IEC, has made a final appeal to eligible South Africans to register to vote ahead of the local government elections. Nearly 24,000 voting stations are open nationwide and will close at 5 o'clock this afternoon, giving voters one last chance to register or update their details. More than 3 million registrations were recorded during the first voter registration weekend in June. The IEC said there will be no further opportunity to register after today, either at voting stations or through the online registration portal. An Old Mutual report shows that South Africans continue to cut spending by downgrading their TV streaming services and shopping more cheaply. According to the 2026 Savings and Investment Monitor report, 29% of respondents downgraded a TV streaming service. Meanwhile, 27% switched to cheaper supermarket brands and 24% moved to a cheaper cell phone or data plan. The report said debt pressures have compromised the financial flexibility of working South Africans. Old Mutual said rising living costs, unexpected expenses and family responsibilities make it harder for consumers to manage their spending. And in international news, United States President Donald Trump said he has cancelled a fresh attack on Iran to allow time for a deal to be reached with the country. According to the BBC News, Trump said in a social media post that the parameters of a deal have been agreed to. He claims the deal would include the immediate and complete reopening of the Strait of Hormuz and an end to Iran's nuclear threat. Trump's announcement came amid media reports that the US might have been planning new, intense strikes on Iran over the weekend. Oil prices have remained high since the US and Israeli forces carried out strikes in Iran earlier this year. And this is the end of the bulletin, sponsored by Rian Pools. Your next news update is at 11 o'clock.
0: En na die advertenties en die, het ek 3 boodskappe ingekry. Een van Ivan af, morgen Ivan, hy vra vir Phil Collins, One More Night, nog een ingekry is of van Brian af, morning Brian, asking for Slade, Radio Wall of Sound, en dan het ek een ingekry van Karel af, morgen Karel, The Hollies, he ain't heavy, he's my brother.
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0: 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Nadia Advertensie, Rick Astley, Don't Say Goodbye en Phil Collins met You'll Be In My Heart. 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

0: Pet Shop Boys, it's a sin, net hier op 90.6 FM Stereo en jou naweek versoeken. 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
1: And the man and the woman fall in love. And it's magic. And it's magic. Purely magic.

0: In this bulletin, sponsored by Rian Pools, IDEC advocate to continue testimony at the Mdlanga Commission and the National Treasury urged to tighten oversight of municipal finances. Good afternoon, I am Cherie Smith. A state advocate at the Investigating Directorate Against Corruption, IDAC, is expected to continue her testimony before the Mdlanga Commission on Tuesday. Drushanta Ramsamy appeared before the Commission last week after IDAC's former head, Andrea Johnson, spent several days giving evidence. The Commission has said it is prepared to provide security to Ramsamy following her testimony. She told the Commission about alleged irregularities in the decision to arrest and prosecute Crime Intelligence Head Lieutenant General Dumisani Khumalo. Ramsamy also rejected Johnson's claims that she relied on investigators' briefings and was not directly involved in operational decisions. The National Treasury has been urged to enhance oversight of municipal finances. This follows the release of 7.1 billion rand in equitable share allocation to 49 municipalities previously withheld for financial non-compliance. Many municipalities are struggling to deliver essential services, indicating governance failures. ENCA reported committees in Parliament have supported the government's plan to implement an early warning system and provide targeted assistance to distressed municipalities. A new study has found that human-caused climate change is gradually increasing the risk of malaria spreading in parts of South Africa. It shows climate change has already caused about 10.79 additional childhood malaria cases per 1,000 children in the country. The study estimates that there may be an additional 18 cases per 1,000 children by the end of the century. A co-author of the study, Chris Trizos, told News 24 that KwaZulu-Natal, Limpopo and Mpumalanga are among the provinces particularly affected. However, he said stronger malaria prevention, surveillance and control can help prevent further increases in cases. And in international news, 13 people were killed after a tourist plane crashed yesterday while flying over the Nazca Lines archaeological site in southern Peru. According to Peru's Ministry of Transport and Communications, the plane was carrying 11 foreign tourists from Germany, Italy and Spain. Two crew members were also on board. The plane crashed after the crew reported an emergency and lost radio contact. Reuters reported that the cause of the crash is unknown and the government is investigating the incident. And this is the end of the bulletin, sponsored by Rian Pools. Your next news update is at 1 o'clock.
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0: This man has a secret ambition.
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0: A secret plan.
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0: The name is Bond. 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

Roger Moore is James Bond 007 with Tanya Roberts, Grace Jones, and Christopher Walken. Has James Bond finally met his match? Find out this summer in A View to a Kill. Title song performed by Duran Duran.

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0: En daar was gewees Falco met Rock Me Amadeus van die jaar 1986. Gou so vinnige breek gehad daar son ons movies from the 80s. Let's continue with your domestic movie chart. I'm taking you back in time to the week 5 to 11 July back in 1985. Let's count them down. This week at number 10, down 3 places from last week's number 7. Prizzy's Honor. And then Fletch this week at number 9, down 3 places from last week's number 6. Our first newcomer this week at number 8, Red Sonja. And then the Goonies this week at number 7. St. Elmo's Fire this week at number 6, down 2 places from last week's number 4. And then also a newcomer taking 5th place, the Emerald Forest. And then Rambo First Blood Part 2 this week at number 4, only down 1 place from last week's number 3. And then Cocoon this week at number 3, and last week's number 1 down to this week's number 2, Pale Rider. And Back to the Future, he took quite a jump from the bottom all the way up from number 8 to this week's number 1. Back to the Future, that is our number 1 movie on our domestic movie chart for the week 5 to 11 July back in 1985. Nou sommer uit die movies uit, gaan ons reguit weer terug na jou Tout Ladies Rewind speelietjie toe. 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

0: And that was this week's number one on our Total 80s Chart Attack. Lionel Richie with Say You, Say Me. This was our Chart Attack for the day, 25th of January back in 1986. It's now time to play your Odd One Odd game. If you want to play along, listen to this.
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0: Nou ja, die Total 80s Odd One Out speeliekie werk so. Ek speel vir jou drie liedjies rig teen rig. Jy sê vir my wat sien is nie van die 80s nie en wat is van die 80s en jy stuur 'n antwoorde vir my na die WhatsApp nommer 0623445545. Hier sou kom Odd One Out nommer 1.
2: 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Number 1.

And that was Andrew Gold, Never Let Us Slip Away. Let's continue our day in history. So on this day, the 2nd of August, back in 1986, Christa Burke was at number one in the UK with The Lady in Red. It was his first number one after 24 single releases, staying at the top of the charts for 3 weeks. Lastly, on this day in 1986, Peter Cetera started a 2-week run at number one on the US charts with the theme from the film Karate Kid 2. Which and the song was The Glory of Love. It made number 3 in the UK.

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0: Wild Cherry and play that funky music. 90.6 FM stereo, taking you back to 1976, which is a whole 50 years old if you want to work that one out quickly. Oh man, welcome to our birthday weekend. Walk into the studio and the offices at 90.6, looks like a Christmas tree in August. What is our birthday? Can you believe it? 31 years that we've been going and going so strong. Thank you to Gilbert and the team and for everyone else who keeps this place afloat. Man, can you believe it? 31 years. Oh, man, what a privilege to be with the best radio station ever, ever, ever on the globe. I'm going to say it like that. Or be Ardbor, yeah. Okay, so anyway, play that funky music, white boy. So let me quickly tell you, I found out in the week, now this is amazing that it's been playing now, is that the guy was playing in a club and his music wasn't that good. And some black guy in the back shouts out, play that funky music, white boy. And he took those lyrics and he made this and he became such a hit. So it just shows you never underestimate someone and, you know, someone who needs to just make a breakthrough. Anyway, so listen, it's the Gospel Sunset Drive. Oh, we're in our third. Well, I'm in my 31st. No, I'm in my 30th year. I do apologize. October, the Gospel Sunset Drive will be 30 years old. Can you believe it? But anyway, we are celebrating 90.6, a whole 31 years. Just entered today our 32nd year, if you think about that. Got great music coming your way. Remember, 10 to the dad joke. Now remember, I bend the rules. I never stick to the rules. So the dad joke can incorporate a Fonamava chrop, okay? So we've all got to sit and listen. I've got a brilliant Fonamava joke as a dad joke today. So you've got to stay tuned for that. Connor Price up first with Forrest Frank and up on 90.6 FM stereo.
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3: 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Yeah. This all got, this ain't no love.

0: As promised, great gospel music in the background. Louis Brits and Jean Marais, Kom Almal Laat Jou Stem Verrys. Ah, I just love it. It is a good one, local talent at its best. Crowder, Good God Almighty before that, and Connor Price and Forrest Frank, Up, I Wanna Be Up, okay? No singing on air, Karen, okay? I won't do it, I promise you. Okay, so today I really want to just chat to you about a very serious matter. Drum roll, please. Thank you. So I want to chat about the fear of the Lord, and I don't know about you guys. So let's just look at the secular world. Just look at our country. Forget about the rest of the world and the rest of the countries. If you just look at our country, the lawlessness that abides around, okay, that really abides, is just phenomenal. It's amazing. I mean, people ride, you know, skip robots and stop streets, and they drive. Yesterday, I was coming out of a shopping center in a suburb of Vereeniging, and a guy comes up the one way where everybody has to go out. And like, he was so shocked, and I showed him, excuse me, reverse out. And I made him reverse all the way out because, you know, he was just thinking, oh, he's going to sneak in this out. But it's a one way going out, two lanes. And people just don't care. You know, like if I drive to work on the R82, that is the road going past Auckland Park, you know, on Washington Post. And I drive that road every single day, morning and afternoon. And I think it was last week, a guy tries to overtake 10 cars at once. I'm like thinking, these guys are reckless, lawless, and whatever. So, this is not a political thing. What I want to bring across to you, that is how it is. How much more isn't it in the church? Okay? And I want to read something here quickly, which is really, really an eye-opener. So, if we go to Acts 19, verse 11 and 12. Listen to this. God did extraordinary miracles through Paul, so that even handkerchiefs and aprons that had touched him were taken to the sick, and their illnesses were cured, and the evil spirits left them. So, like his apron or his jacket touched the people, and they were healed or set free. Verse 13, some Jews who went around driving out evil spirits tried to invoke the name of the Lord Jesus Christ over those who were demon-possessed. They would say, in the name of Jesus whom Paul preaches, I command you to come out. Seven sons of Sceva, a Jewish high priest or chief priest, were doing this. One day the evil spirit answered them, Jesus I know and Paul I know about, but who are you? So they were trying to name drop, okay, using Paul's name and Jesus' name. This is so scary. Then the man who had the evil spirit jumped on them, overpowered them all, and gave them such a beating that they ran out of the house naked and bleeding. Then it says, when this became known between the Jews and the Greeks living in Ephesus, they were all seized with fear, and the name of the Lord Jesus was held in high honor. So what I'm saying is, I mean, even there in the Bible days, the people thought they could play around. Remember the other day we were talking about Ananias and Sapphira, who were trying to lie to the Holy Spirit. That's again, not honoring God, not having the fear of the Lord. And what happened? They dropped down dead. These guys, invoking the name of Jesus, what happened? The demon jumped on them and gave them a good, so the Buddhists will say, a goeie loosen, okay? So my question is to you, and you know, I've been asking myself this week, you know, like, have I lost the fear of the Lord? And when I look at a lot of people, they like talk about the big man upstairs. He's not the big man upstairs. He's God. He's God Almighty. We just played that song. Good God Almighty. He is supreme. He's God and God alone. And we as a nation, and I want to talk about South Africa, we as a nation have to get the fear of God back in our lives. Now, it's not a scary fear. It's a holy reverence for God Almighty. So we're going to be chatting about that. Stay tuned to 90.6. Don't be scared of it. I said to the church congregation this morning, please, I could, it's by Aristotle Hobart. We've got to talk about serious matters. Can't always be, oh, you wonderful. You are just gorgeous. And it's got to be, I believe the Lord wants to really teach us. You know, if you think of that scripture, it says we've got to be holy because He's holy. And we've got to respect Him as a holy God. Mark Katala up next and perfectly.
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0: 3 row, 90.6, Elvis Blue. And Riede Om Te Gloe. Taking back to 2013, it's actually quite an oldie song. Before that, Newsboys and God's Not Dead. Micah Tyler started off the second part of the show and perfectly. Man, I love the way he says, I'm so perfect, he says, but just for those things that catch me every single day. Yeah, so that's what we're talking about. We're talking about getting the fear of the Lord back in our lives. You know, because the Bible says very clearly that we've got to be holy because our Father in heaven is holy. So we too also have to live a holy life. And you know what? He doesn't expect you to do it on your own. He has given the Holy Spirit to empower you, to help you, to live a life that is pleasing to Him. And we must never, ever, ever forget that. I've said it over and over and over a million zillion times. If you take a drilling machine with a masonry drill in it, concrete drill in it, and you go to the concrete wall, and there's no power, and you've got to turn the chuck by hand, it's going to take you forever. It's going to take you, you will get through it if you've got a very good drill bit, but you know, you're going to take so long, it's going to take you a long time. But if you put power to the drilling machine and you push the button, within a minute you're going to go through that wall. That's exactly how it is, how the Lord wants to empower you to live a holy life, to fear Him like never before. And again, I don't want to use the word fear, but that's the word, is a holy respect, a holy reverence for the Lord. So take a listen to this. Proverbs 9 verse 10, also through the years I've said this so many times, the fear of the Lord is the beginning of wisdom. You want to be clever? Start fearing God, okay? And knowledge of the Holy One is understanding. So when you know God and when you know what He wants, and in the King James it says knowledge of the Holy, okay? In other words, what does He expect from you? When you know that, man, it is good for you, it is wisdom. Then in Proverbs 8 verse 13, to fear the Lord is to hate evil. So I said it this way this morning. I said, we have to hate what God hates. You can't love what God hates and think He's going to be happy with you. So listen to this. To fear the Lord is to hate evil. I hate pride and arrogance and evil behavior and perverse speech. Man, and I really pray that you and I are going to, this day, you know, we're going to make up our minds that we are going to get the fear of the Lord back in our lives. I'm sure that is very important. Then Proverbs 16 verse 6, also a very good one. And I really want to explain one word to you because it is really, really powerful. So Proverbs 16 verse 6, it says, through love and faithfulness sin is atoned for. Through the fear of the Lord, evil is avoided. The word evil there means hurtful things. So I want to ask you, because like I think I do many hurtful things. You say things or you do things that hurt someone else. Someone you love, someone else who you work with. And yet it says quite clearly, through love and faithfulness, sin is atoned for. Through the fear of the Lord, evil is avoided. So in other words, you will avoid hurting people, saying things that do harm to other people. So my question to you, and first of all to myself, are we fearing God like we should? Or do we just treat Him like, go to church? And I actually see it in the church. People don't attend church the way they do or the way they used to. I mean, I remember how the churches were full on Sundays. I remember the NCA churches, their bells would ring every Sunday morning. Me driving to church, to some English church, realizing, hey, the Afrikaans people realize it's time to go to church. So I'm asking us, come on guys, let's get the fear of the Lord back. Let's start going to church. I told you the other day, there are 33,000 Afrikaans people. And I'm only talking about the Afrikaans for a reason, because my church is Afrikaans, okay? And I'm just thinking about that. 33,000 Afrikaans people in Vereeniging alone, 2,500 go to church. Where are the other 30,500? Oh, sad. But it's facts. Up after the ad, well, there are no ads, but right now, one of my favorite comedians, Brian Regan, and he's talking about board games.
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3: I have two kids. I love being a daddy. I like playing board games with my kids. That's one of my favorite things to do. I love to get on the living room carpet and play Clue, where you have to guess what's in the envelope by process of elimination. I've never won ever. I don't know what my kids are doing that I'm not capable of doing, but I'm like, how did you win? And my son's like, well, when you looked at the last card and made a mark, I knew that because you didn't make a mark when the previous card, all right, my brain is getting hot. Already don't understand anything that you're saying. The only way I can eliminate something in the game Clue from being in that envelope is if somebody puts that card in my face. Colonel Mustard? I doubt he's in there. How can he be in two places? I learned something about the game Clue. If you ever show up somewhere and everyone's last name is a color, you might want to get on out of there. Ain't nothing good going down there. Especially if as you're leaving, you see a candlestick in the conservatory. Skedaddle. If a place even has a conservatory, blow that pop stand. If you ever hear someone say, I believe we should all retire to the conservatory. You know, we got a long drive. You all enjoy the conservatory. We're going to Google that and see what that means.
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0: Ryan Ellis and All My Praise. That's exactly what it's about. So in other words, the fear of the Lord, and he's your number one and nothing else. Before I had Brian Regan and talking about board games, I love it. Check him out on YouTube. He is brilliant, brilliant. Good, clean comedy, which we need right here. Yeah, anyway, we won't go that route. Oh, the dad joke coming up, and it's going to be a fun de mave joke. I'll make sure on that one. It is very, very good. Stay tuned to 90.6 for that one. Okay, so Proverbs 19, verse 23. Listen to this one. The fear of the Lord leads to life. Very carefully. I'll read that slowly. The fear of the Lord leads to life. Then one rests content, untouched by trouble. Wow. Bit of a mind blower there. The fear of the Lord leads to life. Then one rests content, untouched by trouble. Man, oh man, isn't that just beautiful? I think that is so super awesome. So in other words, when you get the fear of the Lord back in your life and respect him, so let's use the word respect. Respect and honor, I love those two words. When you honor God, and I said to the church this morning, it's no good hearing the word, reading the word, but not doing the word. The Bible says very, very clearly, don't just be hearers of the word, but doers of the word. So whatever, when you're reading in the week and you're spending time reading the Bible and spending time praying and all that, then all you do is, whatever the word says, you do just that. And I can guarantee you, your life will change radically, it will change drastically, promise you. So let me tell you, maybe I should invite you guys. Yeah, I think this is a good one. Maybe it's a good, a free plug for me. No, but it's not really, because you understand when I explain it. I've decided that from next week, our ladies on a Sunday night have an arts and crafts show. It's not a show. They do arts and crafts, junk journaling, and I don't understand all the lady things. But anyway, they have junk journaling. It is so much fun for the ladies. Not only fun, but you know, they have fellowship together. So I've decided that the men, we are going to have a prayer session. Okay, so from Sunday nights, every Sunday night at my church in Sonron Park, the Lichaams Gemeenskapskerk, Langrand Road, we're going to have from 5:30 to 7:00, we're going to be together in prayer and seeking God's face. Because you know what? There has to be a revival. There has to be a breakthrough. Your life has to change. My life has to change. There has to be something different coming up. Okay, so take a note. I'll put it out on Facebook and invite everybody who wants to come. We're going to be having prayer from 5:30 till 7:00 every Sunday night in the school term at Lichaams Gemeenskapskerk in Sonron Park. If you want to come, you're more than welcome. We'll have a coffee station there, so if you want to have a coffee while walking around and praying, you're going to see the Vol triangle is going to turn, and I'm to the whole of the Vol. We're going to be praying for the Vol. We're going to be praying for your circumstances, praying for South Africa, praying for Israel, praying for the world, that revival hits this place like never before. So stay tuned. Check this space. I'll put it on Facebook, okay?
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0: Casting Crowns 98.6, and who am I that the Lord of all the earth would care to know my name? Oh, man. And that's what I'm trying to say to you today. You know, I believe the Lord is like saying, come, guys, get the fear of me. Honor me again. Respect me for who I am. I mean, he is God, and he's the only God. People's name, how many people or things as God? There is only one God. It's the Father of the Lord Jesus Christ. Woohoo, baby. Isn't that good news? Yeah, so I'm out of here. I'll be playing out with Austin French, Born Again, and a Gateway Worship. You are good. You guys have a super evening with Jeffrey, the old man. Although he doesn't like me. You see, that's Blinder Sambok. I knocked my leg. Okay, so let's get you a microphone, I suppose. Okay, so I want Jeffrey to be part of the dad joke, but today it's a dad joke, so if I don't have a joke, I still believe my generation, and I might add you into it,
1: yes,
0: have got the best jokes, the best humor. The jokes of today, I don't know, like I said to my boys, they're already like 31 and 28,

0: talk to me about it. I'm like thinking, that's not even funny. And then they're like thinking, you're just an old thing. I know I'm old, but at least we had humor. So the fun of Mava joke, or the dad joke for today, our birthday weekend, our celebration weekend, 31 years in the making, okay? How does Fun and Mava clean his glasses? His spectacles. How does he clean his spectacles? With Brill Cream.
1: Your boys won't know what Brill Cream is.
0: No, they won't. They're too young. They don't know that. Okay, so Van cleans his glass with Brill Cream. Thank you, Jeffrey. You may now go. Stay tuned to Family Favorites, or for Family Favorites, right up until 9 o'clock tonight. It's going to be a blast. I can promise you that. So we were talking about getting the fear of the Lord back in your life. That, to me, is utmost important, so I'm working on that. The proverb of the week is found in Proverbs 29:1. If you get more stubborn every time you are corrected, one day you will be crushed and never recover. You guys have a super week. God bless. All the best. Cheers for now.
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0: Brian Delp and the boys from Boston. When you look at what he looked like when that song was recorded, for one, it's a classic case of that guy sounding like that can't look like that. Amazing voice of Brad Delp on that particular track, More Than a Feeling for you by Boston. Taking us back to the birth year of my dear wife. Shall I say the year? Not many of you know her, but she's a beautiful lady. 1976, that song was from. That's what you can expect to hear between now and 9 o'clock with Family Favourites here on 90.6, where you feel at home. Sundays were made for this type of vibe. Just reminding you of all the great good old days of days gone by. At this time on Sunday afternoon, we normally have a quick look at news stories, a bit of sport for you, and also look at a forecast for the next couple of days with the weather forecasters telling us which temperatures we can expect and that kind of thing. Big story today, which really left me with some shock value. Early this morning, I read it for the first time. I was like, oh, genade. Kom van Mamesbury af, die van Rensburg. Is it van Rensburg? Three sisters speaking out after their dad sadly raped them for years. And I don't think people understand. Yes, it is van den Bergs. A very grave story about something that's... those of you that are active in community work, I don't think people understand how relatively common this particular thing is in our society. So when I read the entire story, go to wherever you go for your regular news bits. It is pretty grave for a Sunday afternoon, but it was just so shocking to read about the three daughters, 18, 22, and 24 today in 2026. And their tales of what happened to them as they were growing up. And then for sports fans, something else that also caught my eye earlier, it's the top story this hour. Two school rugby clashes called off after a brawl and the alleged K-word slur. This is 2026. You can't believe that that's still contained in a headline. This was during a match in Cape Town in Durbanville. Me being born and bred in Cape Town, I told a classmate of mine earlier this week. He came for a visit to Sasselburg, and he and I sat for a good 2 hours just reminiscing about how life was when we were younger and what he has made of his life and that kind of thing. And me being born and bred in Cape Town, I have to agree that segregation is still alive in that part of the country. You can agree or disagree, whatever you think, whatever you like. If you have spent a good few years living and working in Cape Town, I think that you might tend to agree with me. Let me know on 062-344-5545. And then the other big story, apart from that rugby brawl at a school match in Cape Town, genade, had to do with FIFA and how quickly it went from gazillions of dollars being proposed for independent corporate sponsors for FIFA's competition earlier this week to an assortment of European and also South American associations as regards football matters are concerned, that all rejected this potential proposal to change the face value of the sport of football that is adored by billions of people across the planet. So there's a lot of pressure on FIFA, the organization, and also the current leader, Mr. Infantino. Don't know what you feel about that particular sport and its managers from FIFA, but there you go. It has shocked some, and the corrupt reputation of FIFA, I think, is just been expanded upon over this last week alone. So there you go. Big story in the world of sport this particular week. Weersomstandighede, kom ons kyk gou wat sê die weerprofete, wat jy en ek en Van der Byl kan verwag hierdie komende week. More the same for tomorrow, Monday. Bright and sunny day with the temperatures going from 5, the minimum in the morning, up to a wonderful 18 degrees later this week. Warmer temperatures forecast for Vanderbijl and surrounds. Dinsdag 5 na op na 21. Woensdag 6 na op na 21. 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

0: Wonderful sounds for you there of Buddy Holly, something called Rave On. You can't believe that a title of the song would have had contained those words back in that festive decade of music. So there you go. Welcome to 90.6's Family Favourites. Hello from me, Jeffrey. We've got coming up our music trivia insert. Some of our regular listeners love this insert. Those of you that are new to this time slot, 062-344-5545. I describe the song that I'd like for you to identify, and then you send me the answer to a WhatsApp line in studio, 062-344-5545. So Mark Klux is dit. Nou hierdie ouetjie het hierdie liedjie begin skryf in die 50er jare while serving in the army. The lyrics describe a soldier who is sent overseas and has no communication with anyone from his home, his house, his hometown. The singer that wrote the song laments his condition and wishes for someone to talk with. The single of this particular recording was released just as the Vietnam War was escalating. Many soldiers were experiencing this exact similar situation that this particular singer contained in the message, in the lyrics of the song. This particular version was noted for his sobbing, the singer's sobbing, emotionally during the second verse. Already know which song I'm talking about? Send me your answer then to 062-344-5545. If not, here's a further clue for you. Some of the lyrics to the song are these. Letters, never a letter. I get no letters in the mail. I've been forgotten, yeah, forgotten. Oh, how I wonder, how is it I failed? Does that give you a clue as to which song we're talking about? 062-344-5545. If you are one of those, let me see. No one's responded yet on the WhatsApp line. Let's have a listen to some of the bars, shall we? Shall we wait for the lyrics to start?
1: Lonely.
0: There you go.
1: Mr. Lonely.
0: Yeah, that should give you a good idea of which song we are talking about. Send me your answer pretty please to 062-344-5545. I know you got this.

0: This lady is loved by so many is Stevie Nicks. It's something called to Stop Dragging My Heart
1: Attention
0: Around.
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0: Well, everyone else has struggled. Well done, Debbie and Cheryl. Yes, you have managed to send me the correct answer. And to everyone else, no! It's not the version of Akon. Listen again to this voice.
5: Lonely,
0: that's not Akon.
5: I'm Mr. Lonely.
0: Who sings this song for music trivia?
5: I have nobody.
0: It's a golden oldie.
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0: That's all I'm going to give you at this point. 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
6: Taking you back to the classics with your family favorites.

that recorded this song many decades, well before Akon was even a twinkling in his mother's eye. The answer that I was looking to, well done to Cheryl, Debbie, en dan ook Marina, jou tweede antwoord. En ik call wel gedaan aan jullie drie kies. Bobby Vinton was the singer of the song that I was looking for as far as music trivia is concerned. And it's such a beautiful ballad. You can't believe that it was released in the 50s already. Let's enjoy now, shall we? Here on 90.6.

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0: Man, how good was that? The sounds of Engelbert Humperdinck. You're on 90.6, where you feel at home. Maybe that you just enjoyed. I think we featured him last week or the week before as one of our feature songs in Music Trivia. And that guy, simply just as legions and legions of fans, your family favorites. Happy to have you with us today. On the way next, you can look forward to our trip through the decades with number one songs from this week. The first week of August, we will be looking at the years coming your way. Let's have a quick look. 63, 73, followed by 83, and then 93. And what I love about this particular segment of the show is it is so different from one another. The music has changed and so on. Kicking us off, another distinctive voice in the form of Elvis Presley. Do stay with us for that.
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1: Thank you, Mr. Blackburn.
2: It's you and I against the rest, you know.
1: Have we done it? Have we out-glittered the rock glam stars of 73?
2: We have definitely out-glittered.
1: You do realise this is the testing time because Mr. Glam is about to come up.
2: Is he really? He's got no chance with this lot.
1: I couldn't have done it.
2: He couldn't have thought anything up.
1: So,
2: to beat this.
1: From Tinsel and Gretel to Gary Glitter, he's the leader of the gang.

Man, hulle was nog so jong hierdie jaar gewees. 4 weke bo in die trefferlys, die klanke daar van Gary Barlow saam met sy ander musikale maatjies. Van Take That, Robbie Williams onder andere. Hierdie een in 'n snit getiteld Pray. Number ones through the decades, they are 90.6. Where you feel at home. It's amazing. I'm always so surprised with this particular segment of the show, how much the music has changed across the decades. Before that, I don't even want to tell you what it must have been like being a supporter of Gary Glitter and the Boys. That from 1973, this week's number one song. Spent 3 weeks atop the charts. Paul Young's beautiful ballad, Wherever I Lay My Hat, That's My Home. 9 weeks atop the charts. And starting us off, the oh-so-impressive vocal ability of none other than Elvis Presley. 5 weeks atop the charts, this week's number one from 1963. How are you? Thank you so much to those of you that have already... It's only that time of the evening. It's in the second hour of our family favourites. Maar al klaar, 'n hele paar versoeke gestuur vir ons versoek hier. Onthou, dis eers na 8. Dis 089-062-344-5545. Ek sal graag dit vir jou gaan soek en dan vir jou speel. Wanda, lekker om van julle te hoor. Oom Piet en sy vroukie Gloria, ook lekker om van julle te hoor. And then Debbie, yes, it was wholesome seeing you in person again for the first time in many months. So all our wonderful regulars of family favorites, great to see you in person. I think it happens when you're part of the outside broadcast team or just minding your business in your neck of the woods. Great to have you with us here on Family Favorites, where you feel at home on 90.6.

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0: Gotta love the sounds of Kenny Loggins here on 98.6, where you feel at home. Hope that things are well with you and that you're just loving family favourites this evening with me, Jeffrey. You and I together till 9 o'clock. 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

0: Sons of Ike and Tina with Nutbush City Limits on 90.6, where you feel at home as we get into where has this evening rushed away to? Onto our third hour, and normally we bring you the mystery segment. Today, this evening, is no different. I know that many of you certainly enjoy the decade of the 60s. There you go. That is your clue for mystery year. You need to listen out, and as I normally suggest to you, wait for song number two to give you an indication of the exact year, so that you can send me the exact year on our WhatsApp line, 062-344-5545. Lekker speletjie vir almal in die huis. Jonk het uit, kan almal saam speel en jou help om die spesifieke jaar van hierdie vier snitte wat nou gaan volg vir jou te raai. 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
2: It's time for the mystery year.

Mystery Year 4 in a row for you on 90.6 here on Family Favourites. Another one of those favourite segments that you and I both enjoy. So how did you fare? Did you manage to get that specific year that all four songs have been released in? Well, 1, 2, 3, 4 correct answers as far as the specific mystery year is concerned. No, Johnny, out by 1 year. So just hang on and let me go through the names of those that sent in the right year that I was looking for to 062-344-5545. Vilna, Debbie, Anton and Tubby, all correct with the specific year. Mystery year this evening. First, let's have a look at what we played for you as far as those four songs. Look at Johnny in top form this evening. Yes, Johnny, that is the year. Manfred Mann, Pretty Flamingo. Simon and Garfunkel with a beautiful piece of music, Homeward Bound. Tom Jones, a prachtige stem met the green, green grass of home. And the Beach Boys starting off with Good Vibrations. All four of those songs were released in the year of 1966. Well done to you, you getting in with a correct answer. Johnny, momentarily, just before I was going to identify the year for you, got in on the WhatsApp line with a correct year. Hoping that you and Cheryl, oh no man, Cheryl, strength to you with your recovery. And also to you, Johnny, hoping that the recovery is going well this evening.

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Family favourites, Netherprinses, waar jy thuis voel, Hero Gliders, Heaven Must Be There. Goeienavond, welkom by my graf Jeffrey, gaan het goed met jou, is jy reg vir 'n bykie jazz muziek? Ek dink ons kan het seker maar nou vir jou bring in ons jazz in het up slot. Duke Ellington lying in wait along with the beautiful, oh she was the queen of jazz in her day, Ella Fitzgerald, does that name ring a bell? I sincerely hope it does. Duke Ellington, also the master on the ivory keys, he'll be coming up first as far as our jazzing it up slot is concerned.

0: Love this lady's voice, the grand old lady of jazz, Ella Fitzgerald, Night and Day. And also before that, in our Jazzing It Up slot, we heard the musical talents of Duke Ellington with his bandmates and Sea Jam Blues. Every Sunday evening, your family favorites on 90.6. At this time, on a Sunday evening, we bring you a bit of jazz to whet your appetite for the jazz music scene. Hopefully everything is well with you and that you are enjoying the trips, multiple trips down memory lane as we bring you the music of the decades of the 60s, 70s, 80s and 90s, all between now and 9 o'clock. Still time for you to get your requests in on our request line 062-344-5545. Already a couple have been sent. So let me go and scrounge around in the music library to find yours. As jy nog so 'n bietjie koop krap, vat my jou tyd, daar is nog 'n oomblik of 3 voordat jy vir my jou boodskappe en jou stukkie musiek van die 60er jare, 70s, 80s en 90s kan stuur na 062-344-5545.
1: Taking you back to the classics with your family favorites.

How good was that? Anastasia, Not That Kind of Girl on 90.6. If you could only see the moves I attempted to make here in studio to the beat of Anastasia, just enthralling all of us on a Sunday night, bringing a bit of vibe to your Sunday. Happy to have you with us here on Family Favourites on 90.6, where you feel at home. 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Family Favourites op 90.6 sondag aane, tussen 5 en 9. So, as jy nou nog nie gestuur het nie, do so right away, 0623-445-45. Maybe you can even challenge me this evening, let's see if I can go and find that gem that you'd love to listen to in our request hour between 8 and 9.

0: Mooi wat Cindy Laap hier op 90.6 Side Rival Night. Verder rustig, groet asseblief. 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Iets van ongelukstoneel of een criminele toneel. There we go. A reminder for all of our motorists. Tomorrow, a reconstruction of a crime scene will be happening at 10 o'clock on the R59 at Johan LaRue up until Valley Settlements. And it's just for the authorities to make believe that they are attending to a crime scene in that stretch of the R59. So be aware of that from 10 o'clock onwards tomorrow morning. Baie belangrike nuus. 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

0: all the good stuff all the time coming your way here on 90.6 as you celebrate family favourites all the way through till 9 o'clock. Into our request hour we go. 062-344-5545, ATB's at NPM. Maar ook zo'n beetje in die achtergrond speel daar. Goed om je samen te ontsteen. Heb jij nou jouw verzoek voor mij gestuurd? Na 062-344-5545. Eerst op je lijst, More Than This voor Johnny Nye. I sincerely hope that you are still awake. And seeing that you are one of the folks of our regulars, still in recovery from a recent op. So please take it easy. Don't get overexcited. To both you and Cheryl. Cheryl also alerted me to the fact that she's also in recovery from a medical op. So there you go. Take it easy, folks. Kick your legs up vertically. No, I lie, horizontally. There you go. Imagine vertically. Not upside down. Just take it easy. Enjoy the next hour, your request hour. You're on Family Favorite, 062-344-5545.
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Another one of those sing-along classics. My family favourites. Thank you, Debbie, for that request on 062-344-5545. In the days, in the early 90s, when I was still part of the karaoke crowd, doing the presenting of karaoke's at various pubs on the Cape Town music scene. That song by Billy Paul, Me and Mrs. Jones, doesn't matter where we played on the night, someone in the crowd would come up and request to sing that particular song. So it's a crowd favorite. Thank you, Debbie, for just taking me back to that youthful period of my life. That's what our request hour, your family favorites, is all about. Music to just evoke all of those wonderful memories for you on 062-344-5545. Now, this particular song coming up next by Dido Cheryl, I sincerely hope that it will bring you some power as you embark on this journey of recovery from your medical operation. Take it easy, look after yourself. I hope that you are surrounded by good family and dear people to you that are there to be at your beck and call, as it were.

0: Antonius D'Alfio gespeel, die klanke van, die stem van Tammy Wynette. I don't want to play house. Gaan het goed met jou? 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Wilna, are you ready for beautiful ballad coming your way? The voice of Sarah McLachlan. That will be coming up next here on our request hour on Family Favorites on 90.6.
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0: Mense, maar is mooi, die klanke daar van Sarah McLachlan en Angel. Ek glo dat Wilna nou so met heimwee teruggekyk het. Hands up, how many of you have multiple times watched the movie that this song was featured in, City of Angels? Sorry, don't mean to get over the top, but it was a classic. A beautiful piece of film. Would you agree? 062-344-5545. Nicolas Cage, Meg Ryan at their absolute best. If you've not seen it yet, where have you been? Which planet are you from? Do yourself a favor. City of Angels, that's where that particular piece of music is taken from. So still on the way, we've got, let's see, where? Jeremy Taylor, man, baie dankie vir daai versoekie. Maar voordat ons daarby kom, iets van Fat Larry's Band. Dis een van die mense wat vandag verjaar, Fat Larry. So ons gaan sy groot treffer van Zoom vir jou bring oor 'n paar oomblikke hier op 90.6.
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0: What a voice. Sons of BB Winans on 90.6 with all my heart and tubby. I salute you. Each and every one of you, thanks so much for being with us on Family Favourites here on 90.6. Beautiful music coming your way. I should stop saying that, I guess, yes. But it's just been fabulous hanging out with you between 5 and 9. We do it every Sunday here on the 90.6, where you feel at home. Time for me to say ta-ra, take it easy, enjoy your week. Whatever you have lined up this week, I hope you're going to ace it. So look after yourself, take it easy. Those of you recovering from whatever it is that you've experienced recently, I wish you well and strength at this time.
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2: 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From number 30 through to number 1, the biggest adult contemporary songs around. So you sit back, relax and enjoy. 30 songs back-to-back crammed into tonight, the 30th of July, 2026. Yes, we're that far already. Only a couple of... pretty much a month to go, then we're into spring. But the weather, it's going to come for us this weekend. It's going to be nice and cold. So keep yourself warm and always remember, music warms the soul. All right, let's have a look what's happening in the charts tonight as well. Before we get into the charts, don't forget, I'll be going back in time and we're going back to 2010, 16 years ago, to find out what happened in the music industry. 16 years ago. Last week in the top 5, we had at number 5, Save Me by Oli Mars. At number 4, we had Boy You Turn Me On, Felix Jahan and Rexha. As well as then at number 3, we had Beat Yourself Up and Charlie Puth. At number 2, we had New Religion by BG Rexha and Faithless. And at number 1, we had Ella Langley and Choosing Texas. No new entries in on the charts this evening, but I think that's still coming up. You know, new music gets released pretty much here in November, December, always. Right, let's jump into the chart, shall we? Tonight, coming in at number 30. It's unchanged from last week. It's Chase Matthew and Darling.
3: Number 30.
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0: That was Miles Smith with New Vibes at number 29. This week at number 28, Calvin Harris and Ocean.
1: Number 28. Sun is

0: 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It's Miles Smith and Niall Horan with Drive Safe.
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0: Jelly Roll, Miley Cyrus at 23. This week at number 22, we say hi to Harry Styles and Aperture.
1: Number 22.

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1: And that wraps it up at number 21, Cammy Barnes and Let Me Down. Coming back after the break, we're going to jump into this week's top 20. But before we do that, let's go back to 2010. 16 years ago, what were you doing in 2010, besides watching South Africa host the World Cup? All right, let's have a look what happened in the year of 2010. Well, first of all, we had Deepwater Horizon. That took place in April. That was a massive explosion engine that happened on an oil rig, causing a major disaster and oil spill. Also, hey, listen, do you remember that Chilean mine disaster where miners spent 69 days trapped underground? And they were brought up in like a torpedo capsule type of thing that was winched up all the way from the bottom. That took place on the 13th of October. I remember still sitting back in the 90.6 FM studios, watching the TV as the miners came up one by one. Then, of course, there was a major earthquake that happened in Haiti in January. FIFA World Cup in South Africa. We all know that and remember that very fondly. In fashion, skinny jeans, flannel shirts, thick-rimmed glasses, oversized knitted jerseys, and thrifted vintage items were the thing. Also, when it comes to jewelry in fashion, we had the oversized and large chunky necklaces. We also had oversized scarves. So pretty much 2010 was oversized. The top 10 movies of 2010 are kicking up the box office. Now, How to Train Your Dragon came in at number 10. Despicable Me at number 9, one of my favorite movies. Tangled at 8. Iron Man 2 came in at number 7. At number 6, The Twilight Saga, Eclipse. At number 5, Shrek Forever and After. Inception was at 4. At number 3, Harry Potter and the Deadly Hallows Part 1. At number 2, Alice in Wonderland. And at number 3, Toy Story 3. And now we got Toy Story 5 coming out. But hey, listen, what were the most popular songs each and every month of 2010? Here they are. How many of these songs can you remember? And what were you doing back in 2010?
2: January.

Simba. And there you go, 12 of the biggest songs, one of the most popular each and every month for the year.

0: we go. That's Rihanna and Only Girl in the World. Massive in 2010. All right, so let's count them down now from this week's number 30 through to this week's number 21. Coming in at number 30, Chase Matthew and Darling. At number 29, Miles Smith and My Mess. Ocean by Calvin Harris is at 28, and 27 is Thomas Rayton after all the bars are closed. 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At number 24, December 10 and Run My Way. Butterfly by Jelly Roll and Marley Cyrus is at 23. Coming in at number 22, Harry Styles and Aperture. At number 21, Cammy Barnes and Let Me Down. Coming back after the break, we're going to jump into this week's Top 20.
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0: 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My name is Sean Daisel, and here is this week's number 20. It's John Party and Friday Night Heartbreak.
1: Number 20.

0: That was Ella Langley and Morgan Wallen moving up one spot from last week's number 20 to this week's number 19. In at number 18, it's Somba and 12 to 12.
1: Number 18.

0: Columbia, Columbia. This is Houston, AOS, over.
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0: Another one from Miley Cyrus in at 13, up from last week's number 15. This week at number 12, it's Taylor Swift, and I knew it, I knew you.
1: Number 12.

And that wraps it up at number 11. It's Presley Rager and Dirty Shoes. So that's it, 20 songs down. All we have now time is for the top 10. But before we go anywhere, don't forget VCR TV. It is massive. Get the app right now. Download it. 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It's very easy, very simple. Carry along. It's pretty much music videos the whole time. 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And if you want to see what the DJs look like in the studios, well, you can do that all through our website and our apps. 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Let's count them down now from this week's number 20 through to this week's number 11. In at number 20, John Party at Friday Night Heartbreak, down from 19. At number 19, Ella Langley and Morgan Wallen with I Can't Love You Anymore. That's up from last week's number 20.

0: knee dress with this now. Taylor Swift and I Knew It. Up from last week's number 14 to this week's number 12. From Toy Story 5, I Knew It, I Knew You, Taylor Swift. And wrapping it up at number 11, Presley Rayar and Dirty Shoes. Coming back after the break, we're going to jump into this week's top 10.
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2: Number 10.

0: That was this week's number 7. Bruno Mars in at number 6. Unchanged from last week, it's Perry. And if he wanted to, he would.
1: Number 6.

0: number 3. Bebe Rexha and Faithless dropping down from last week's number 2 to this week's number 3. And New Religion.
1: Number 3.

0: there you go. That is 29 songs. Charlie Puth at number 2. Last week's number 3. So there has been quite a shuffle, which is fantastic. All right, we're going to be counting them down in a short mo. But hey, listen, for myself, Sean Daisel, thank you very much for tuning in every single Thursday evening. It's always fantastic having you along for the ride. And now don't forget, if you'd like to jump into my socials, you're more than welcome to. It's Sean Daisel, SHAWNDEYSEL. On Facebook, 2 words. Instagram, 1 word. And on TikTok, _ between Sean and Daisel. More than welcome to. And also, don't forget, go to 90.6 FM socials. Like, share, and comment, because the more you do that, the more the algorithm throws everything to more people, which will be simply just fantastic. All right, let's go back. Count them down now from 10 to 2. Coming in at number 10, Leonie and Callum and Stay, last week's number 12. At number 9, The Chainsmokers and the Oaks with Echo, last week's number 11. Unchanged from last week, Niels Van Sant at number 8 with Stuck in My Head. Then at number 7, Bruno Mars and I Just Might. Peary is at number 6 with If You Wanted To, He Would. At number 5, at last week's number 4, Felix Jahan and Cascada with Boy You Turn Me On. Moving up one place from last week's number 5 to this week's number 4, Ollie Mars and Save Me. And then dropping down from last week's number 2 to this week's number 3, Bebe Rexha and Faithless with New Religion. And at number 2, last week's number 3, Charlie Puth and Beat Yourself Up. So there you go. We've done it now. Coming back after the break, this week's number 1.
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